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Welcome to Planet Nunu on 91X. What's going on at Rick Savage? All new music for the next hour. That's new Kings of Leon. They just announced their new album, Oh My Beloved, will be coming out November 6th. This is live Yeah Yeah Yeah's Gold Lion from the Royal Albert Hall. It's 91X.

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What? No, that's a bagel, and it's mine.

0: It is 91X. That's new music from Agent 51. The song is Red Alert, the 2026 version, originally recorded all the way back in 97-ish, I think. Re-recorded because they have a beer out that's also called Red Alert with three punk ales, and they're playing the Capital of Craft Beer Fest going down on September 19th. What's going on? It's Rick Savage. It's Planet Nootnoo. All new music for a whole hour. I've got new music coming up from The Unlikely Candidates. New Lumineers. Saves the day in a bit.
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That's the War on Drugs. Who's that? On 91X, it's Planet Nunu. 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Thank you, friends over there. We love them. They've got a couple great shows coming up the next couple weeks. Max Fry is here September 24th. The Panturas are here September 26th. You can see Porchlight on September 27th. All good shows coming up the House of Blues Voodoo Room. This is new Cold War Kids, or at least the Fantagram version of Hang Me Up to Dry on 91X.

It is Planet Nunu on 91X. That's new music from Spirit Box, a song from them called Morning. Julia Wolf, since she was, you know, just here yesterday with Pierce the Veil, this is new music from her featuring Kellen Quinn. It's Lamb on 91X.

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You're listening to Planet Nunu. 1 hour of nothing but brand new, wonderful music. That's The Unlikely Candidates. The song was called Lil Psycho. If you like the Iron and Wine type of Americana folk, you'll like this. It's The Tallest Man on Earth, Over Boda, on 91X.

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You're listening to Planet Nunu. That's the tallest man on Earth. The song was called Overboda, featuring Sophia HK. This is new music from the Lumineers. It's part of a compilation celebrating Dual Tone Records' 25th anniversary, a song that the Lumineers, I think, have had since the beginning of their band, and it just kind of floated around where they were working on it and writing and adding things, and then finally, all these years later, they finished it and put it out as part of this compilation. Isabel Fly from the Lumineers on 91X.

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2: Planet Renu this week, Jimmy Eat World, Lucky Denver Mint, off of the Clarity album that came out in 1999. I'm playing it because earlier this week I went to the grand reopening of the Mira Mesa Epicenter. It's back. If you have wonderful memories from there like I do, you should be excited. But I was reminiscing with a friend, my buddy Rob Perlman, who used to put on concerts there. And he told me that he paid Jimmy Eat World $700 to play the Epicenter. Oh, how times have changed. Lucky Denver Mint on 91X.

0: It is 91X. That's our Planet Renew pick for the week. Jimmy Eat World, Lucky Denver Mint, dedicated to everyone that is excited that the Mira Mesa Epicenter is returning. Always nice to have a good teen center down the street. What's going on with Rick Savage? 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There's a bunch of great shows coming up there. The Panturas on September 26th, Porchlight September 27th, and Cardinals on September 28th. Go see a show at House of Blues Voodoo Room, a lovely venue that we love and appreciate their support of Planet New New. I'm going to take off loudspeaker in here in a few minutes, playing nothing but the best in San Diego local music. Before I go, let's do Kaleo and Saves the Day.
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0: That's right. It's 91X loudspeaker, and that was the fabulous Drive Like Jehu with Bullet Train to Vegas. Before that, we heard Fluff, and we're kicking off our show here. So far into September, it just feels weird.
1: It's super weird, and it's going by incredibly fast, but there's nothing like starting off a loudspeaker with a little bit of Fluff, and Drive Like Jehu gets all my juices pumped. Just saying. Pump yeah. Juice pumper.
0: And in addition to, and furthermore, hitherto, we could even throw in some We the Commas.
1: I think that's probably a good idea. Hey,
0: yeah,
1: I got a better idea. We should invite him into the studio so we can talk to him,
0: yeah,
1: see what's going on.
0: Play live or something.
1: I think that would be an incredible idea.
0: That'd be cool.
1: Okay, maybe we should do that. Hey, guess what? Let's do it.
0: Let's do it. Special guest in the studio, We the Commas. They got a big show at the Belly Up Tavern, which is a beautiful place to play.
1: And you know, Lou and I are massive fans of this band. We've been talking about them for, you know, a few years now here on the show, playing their music. They've been on a few times. They put an incredible performance on last time they were here, as well as before that when they did our Christmas special. We got a couple of those songs that we play a lot during the holidays as well. But we're really lucky to have We the Commas in. What's up, guys? Good to see you.
2: What's up? How's everybody doing?
1: Excellent. Glad you're here. You brought your instruments. They always come in and play live. We're talking about, they have a huge show at the Belly Up next Sunday.
0: Yeah, Sunday night. They'll be supported by Zach Wolf and Isabella Erardi. Is that right?
2: That's right. And special guest, Josue Vasquez as well.
3: Absolutely.
0: Josue Vasquez.
1: Josue.
0: Yeah.
2: That's right.
1: All right.
0: I was going to go ahead and punt and let you guys pronounce that. I'm pretty good at that, but I've been studying Italian, so it messes with your Spanish.
4: Let me tell you. Fair.
0: So we've got We the Commas, and they bring their guitars.
1: Yeah, I know. That means they're going to play, which I really always like to see live. It's one of my favorite things. If you have not seen these guys live, we'll give you a little taste on the show today, but I highly recommend you pick up your tickets for the Belly Up Tavern next Saturday. Go see this the live show with drums, and I mean, they all switch instruments. It's pretty awesome. Don't want to miss it. Three brothers who grew right up here, right in Carlsbad, and they're now playing the crown jewel of San Diego, the Belly Up. I mean, I know you guys have played there before, but headlining your own show at Belly Up's a really cool thing.
4: Yeah, we're so stoked.
1: Yeah, us too. So we got to take a break. We're going to come back with We the Commas.
0: Let's go right now.
1: Do you want to have them play now?
0: Yeah.
1: Okay, cool.
4: Let's do it.
2: This one's called Sun-Kissed Afro.
0: Brand new song.

0: 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Incredible.
1: We the Commas on 91X Loudspeaker. They'll be at the Belly Up on Sunday night, the 20th. Don't miss it.
0: We'll be back with more We the Commas right after this. It's Loudspeaker, everyone. Strap in. Going to be a good night.
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3: Good evening to you. This is Bird from Bird's Surf Shed and the Shed OB with the 91X Authentic Surf Reports extended surf forecast for this Sunday evening. Going to see a little slowdown for the next day or so, much like what we saw today as the swells have reached their peak. But by middle of the week, looks like some new and fun-sized south-southwest swells will move on in again, picking up the surf. A little bit of northwest will continue. In the immediate future, need a ways, chest high waves. Further down the road, more in that waist to chest shoulder high zones, possibly hitting into that head high area as these swells manifest themselves. Winds light variable in the morning, radical tidal swings, highs and lows will be in effect. So plan accordingly, and that's the way it's laying out. For up to the minute surf reports and forecasts, go to surfline.com, but always remember that Bird's Authentic Surf Reports can only be heard 3 times daily right here on 91X.
4: Yes, it's 91X Loudspeaker. We are back with special guests in the studio, We the Commas, and stick around later, we'll have the legendary Steve Cater in the studio to talk about the incredible Adams.
5: Legendary Steve Cater, yeah. The legend himself.
4: That's right.
5: With us once again. Always good to talk to Steve, too.
4: But right now, We the Commas, they're promoting their big show at the Belly Up Tavern that's happening a week from tonight, Sunday the 20th, with Zach Wolf,
6: Josue
4: Vasquez, Isabella Arardi, and Folk, and more friends, probably, really. Mm-hmm. Right?
5: And as we were talking earlier, if you're not a frequent attendee or patron of the Belly Up Tavern in Solana Beach off of Cedros Avenue, it's time to go, and this will be a great show to go get baptized in the warmth that is the Belly Up sound. That venue has pretty much everything a music concert goer could possibly want. You got a great restaurant right next door. The sound is exquisite. There's not a bad seat in the house. Sounds good from everywhere. Clear views of the stage all the way through. It's an older building. The venue's been there since 1973, so they know what they're doing. They know how to make things happen.
4: Right.
5: Same goes for the artist side. If you're an artist, you play the Belly Up. They treat artists like royalty there, and you know, there's a great backstage area, and the staff's all too nice. It goes all the way around. So get out to the Belly Up. There's always a good reason to be there, especially when a great local band's playing. So.
4: Quality stuff.
5: Super quality. We're going to play another We the Commas song. This is a recorded one called Evelyn.
4: Let's get into it. They want to play live.
5: Oh, again? Yeah. Oh, geez. All right.
6: We're always down. Yeah,
5: that's good. Right. That's the second time I tried to overstep that. Look at that. What I'm doing.
4: What song do you guys going to play now?
6: This one's called I Keep Falling.
4: I Keep Falling. Oh, that's a good one. Classic.

0: Incredible. We the Commas, live in the studio. They'll be live at the Belly Up with the full band and everything on Sunday night, a week from tonight. That's September 20th. Zach Wolf.
1: Josue Vasquez.
2: Josue doesn't like saying that name whatsoever. Josue.
0: And Isabella Erardi.
2: That's right.
0: We love it. Let's get into some recorded. So we're going to play one of the latest recorded tracks by We the Commas.
2: Are you sure they're not going to play another live song right now? Okay, here we go. All right, here we go. Get your tickets for Sunday. Loudspeaker.
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0: It's 91X Loudspeaker. That was We the Commas, one of their latest singles called Evelyn. They'll be playing that. Got the full band and everything. Saxophone, drums. And you guys switch around quite a bit.
1: We do, yeah.
2: Tell them about your bit.
1: Yeah, we got a nice little bit, because I love to play the drums as well. I'm a drummer and a singer, but I can't do both at the same time. Yeah. So,
3: why not? Phil Collins did it.
1: I know, Phil Collins is that guy. I'm not quite that guy, but yeah, I'll play a little bit of drums at the beginning of the set, then in the middle, just kind of switch it up a little bit.
0: Yeah.
1: Yeah.
0: I saw you guys at Lulu's, and it was great. And you had
4: Thank
0: a,
4: you.
0: Kind of moving around a bit. And Josque plays
2: Josue is our bass player as well.
0: Yeah.
3: Josque.
0: Yeah,
3: Josque.
0: I get all hooked on Josquin.
3: Oh, Josquin, yeah.
0: Yeah, so I'm looking at that just thinking like Josque. like leisure and leisure. You know, I like to make
3: it. I get it.
2: Totally.
0: So is anyone else? Where did you guys connect with Zach Wolf and Isabella?
1: So actually, Zach Wolf, we met for the first time on FaceTime a couple days ago, but he seems like an awesome guy. We're super excited for his set. We'll meet him in person for the first time at the show.
0: Yeah, he's been playing around a bit.
1: Yeah, he has been. Yeah, he's a super cool dude, so we're excited to hear his music live. And then Josue, we've known for forever, and we got introduced to his girlfriend as the other artist. So.
0: Oh, okay.
3: Oh, awesome.
2: Yeah. I want to shout out real quick. Bloom Collective.
1: Absolutely.
2: That's they're the ones throwing this whole thing together. It's actually Isabella's the one who's throwing it all together. Bloom Collective is her collective. And we're super grateful that that she put this together and invited us out to do this.
0: Is there going to be more happening besides music?
2: Oh, absolutely. Yeah, there's also going to be swing dancing, some swing dancing lessons as well.
1: Mm-hmm.
2: If you're feeling a little bit groovy, if you're feeling like on a Sunday night you want to get out, you know, Maybe bring a dance partner with you, you know, and then learn the ones and twos. So that'll start, I think, soon, really soon after Doors. So Doors are at 7. There'll be some good music. Come dance a little bit. Maybe grab a drink.
1: Mm-hmm.
2: And then the bands will come on a little bit later in the night and use those moves. Apply those moves that you learned from that swing dancing lesson and move a little bit.
3: That's right. That's awesome.
0: For that.
2: Yeah.
3: I love it that there's another collective and a group of artists who are coming together and doing events together. There's more and more of that happening in San Diego, and it just shows the diversity and the strength of our music scene in general. I went to a show at the Belly Up the other night, and it was an artist, and the entire community in his genre and kind of outside his genre came out to support him. I recognized a bunch of musicians in the crowd, and everybody was kind of communing, and it's really good to know that these subsects of the scene are kind of forming, and people are grabbing onto it and you know, gathering together for similar events. Now we just got to cross-pollinate everything, you know?
2: Absolutely.
3: And all of a sudden, San Diego's on the map.
1: Exactly.
3: And that's the whole point. So it's awesome you guys are collaborating with other artists and bringing in artists you work with and artists they work with, and you know, meeting new people and making it happen. And for a venue like the Belly Up, which is the crown jewel of San Diego, more or less, you know, you need a nice crowd in that joint.
1: Mm-hmm.
3: So the more artists you get involved, more people you get excited about it, the better the shows are.
2: Exactly.
3: Not that you guys can't pull a great crowd. I'm just saying it's better for everybody.
2: Absolutely.
3: In that respect,
2: 100%.
3: Right? 100%. So we wanted to play a recorded song.
0: Yeah, we're going
3: to
0: play one last song and let these guys go. Any other shout-outs and thank yous?
2: Thank you, guys.
3: Always.
2: We love being here.
3: Yeah, we love having you guys. And if we can get out of the show early enough next week, we'll come.
2: That'd be awesome.
3: Yeah, it depends on what time you guys go on, but you know, it depends. So we'll definitely do our best. If we can't be there and you're listening, you should be there. Belly Up Tavern, next Sunday, We the Commas. It's going to be a great night.
0: Yeah.
3: Go say hi.
0: Absolutely.
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2: That's right, we're back. And as promised, the legendary
3: And only Mr. Steve Cater is in the building.
2: Yeah.
3: You're good, Steve.
4: Well, I'm good. I'm live and direct.
3: That's
4: in
3: right.
4: In the building, 91X.
2: That's right.
4: Lou and TJ in the house.
3: Always happy to see Mr. Steve Cater, a talent buyer of multiple skills, puts on incredible events around San Diego. The one that most recently comes to mind is the North Park Music Festival that Steve had a huge hand in putting together. He was a big part of that team, and what a great event that was.
2: Super duper.
4: Thank you.
3: And now we are talking about, how many years is this now?
4: Adams Avenue Street Fair. Time flies. This will be our 44th year.
3: Oh, man.
4: I've been talent buyer for the event. This will be my 19th year. Whoa.
3: And how many bands are playing the street fair this year, Steve?
4: Street fair, we have, we are sticking to this, 75 musical acts on 6 stages this year.
3: And that's over 2 days in the heart of Kensington down there on Adams.
4: Normal Heights.
3: Yeah, Normal Heights, Kensington area, right?
4: Same, yes, sir.
3: Same thing. Really beautiful area of town. And this, as far as I know, the fact is, this is the largest free music festival that takes place in the United States. Am I mistaken?
4: I don't know about the United States. I mean, there's a lot of great other events. But I would say at least for California, it's one of the largest.
3: Yeah.
4: And it's hard with these with the free events because with attendance, you know, I think you don't know
3: how many tickets you sold, but
4: And even people, you have to do drones, you know, every like 3 or 4 years. Is that accurate? So I mean, 10 blocks of music, 2 days. I mean, it's definitely in California one of the largest free music festivals, definitely in Southern California. I think it's the largest free music festival. And I mean, attendance, I mean, people say anywhere from 120,000, 140,000 people over the weekend. So, you know, so it's just awesome. You know, our 44th year. And, you know, we always talk about it's almost for San Diego music and community and friends and family and business owners. It's like a homecoming, if you will.
3: Yeah.
4: Yeah, I remember both you guys, like in some previous interviews, had said, you know, the music, the vendors, the craft beer, everything's fun, but this is the sort of thing where, you know, a lot of us are invested in the neighborhood, which is awesome. Adams Avenue Business Association, and it's just amazing with the neighborhood, the walkability of businesses. But again, I think a lot of us used to live in that neighborhood, you know, different points in our life.
2: I used to live on Bancroft, well, in an alley, a building off an alley behind Bancroft.
4: Yeah. I lived in Kensington. A lot of us have family that are part of there, and tons of musicians. It's always been, you know, the legendary Adams Avenue Theater is there. Uh-huh. I mean, the legendary Adams Avenue Theater, the first venue in San Diego to do punk rock music. I believe that show was 19. There's a flyer floating around 1977, and I want to say it was the Zeros and the Dills, who later turned into Rank and File, the Kinman Brothers, and one other band. When you have a Robert Elvez or Hector on the air, ask them about that show. But yeah, it's a legendary like venue. Besides the clubs and the restaurants, and musicians have always lived there. But going back to what I said, it's just awesome because you know, besides seeing amazing music and the food and the beer, you'll run into friends you haven't seen, right, guys?
2: In
4: like just hanging out 15 to 20 years. Here you are. So
3: this festival, the street fair, is uniquely San Diego in every way, down to the vendors, the artists who play. It's an incredible citywide community event focused in one area. People come from all over the county. And it's just a great day to spend. Doesn't cost you anything to get in. There's incredible food and vendors on the street, a great band around every corner. Just a good way to spend your weekend. And it's coming up. It's this coming weekend.
2: Yeah, it's frees up some. I always borrow some art. I'm always finding little pieces of art.
3: Yeah, Julia loves the jewelry stands there. There's really good stuff too.
2: Some food, some plants. All kinds of weird stuff I seem to walk away with. That's I've been riding my motorcycle lately, the last couple ones, and that makes it hard for me to, that way I don't spend as much, because I can't really carry anything.
3: Right, also, parking's easier, what I mean? Much easier to ride your bike. I wish I could do that, but I'm playing this year, so I got to drive my car with all my gear in it down there. But there's a ton, speaking of playing, there are a ton of bands who are playing this thing, and we're only going to be able to get to a few of them, the ones that we noted, just great bands all through on every stage, all times of day. So we're going to go through a bunch of the ones and feature some bands that we think you shouldn't miss for sure. We're going to start out with this first one, Boostiff.
2: Yeah, Boostiff's playing. Let me see if I can locate it on my little scritchy scratch here. Can you pull that? On the Groove stage, which is the stage in the Starbucks parking lot, they'll be playing on the 19th, Saturday at 8:45.
3: So they're headlining that stage that evening. That's going to be a dance party for sure. I love all the collective. That's another collective, kind of the Boostiff crew branches out. Mitchum Yacoub and everybody else kind of in that dance, afro beat, reggae-tinged vibe. It's really good stuff. A lot of great musicians in that circle. So make sure you stop by, get your dance on, and hang out. 8:45 to see this band, Boostiff, at the Starbucks stage right there in the Starbucks parking lot. Groove stage. It's Loudspeaker. We got a lot of stuff to talk with Steve about and let you know about the bands that are playing at the Adams Avenue Street Fair coming up. It's Loudspeaker.

0: Ah, yes.
1: Ah, the dulcet tones of Miss Sarah Petit.
0: Sarah Petit. Well, she runs with the Wolves. Brand new music from her album coming out, or just came out. Yeah. I think she had the album release party on September 2nd.
1: That's right, with a regular murderer's row of killer musicians. Ben Zinn, Bobby Fergo, like all these guys in her band just like killing it, man. Something else.
0: So if you missed that, you can check her out live at the fabulous Adams Avenue Street Fair happening this weekend.
1: So many good bands.
0: Saturday and Sunday. And Sarah will be playing on the Saturday night on the Roots stage at 9 p.m.
1: Headline on the Roots stage, 9 p.m. Make sure you go check out Sarah Petit. Can't go wrong. We will be back right after all of this with Mr. Steve Cater of the Adams Avenue Street Fair, 91X.
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5: 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Your INE gets updated. Now you can choose to show your gender identity, self-perceived as woman, man, non-binary, or maintain this information private. And if you identify as an Indigenous or Afro-Mexican person, you can also ask for this information to appear in your INE. Also, with the new information of the QR code located at the back of your voter's credential, it becomes an even more trustworthy and verifiable document. The INE, with you always.
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0: That's right, it's 91X Loudspeaker, your local music show. We like to tell you quite often about shows that are happening with all of our great, amazing local bands. And one that's coming up this weekend, the Adams Avenue Street Fair, going on 44 years.
1: Crazy.
0: Has an incredible diversity sampling of our amazing San Diego music community.
1: Incredible, yeah. So many good acts. Fools and Fables, Grandpa Drew, Manganista, Buzz Campbell, Chris Duarte, C. Gibbs, Los Paisanos, Euphoria Brass Band, Ray Wolf, and this band who's playing on the Casbah stage on Saturday. You know what time they're playing?
0: I don't have the time.
1: Okay. I think it's later on in the day, somewhere around like 4 or 5. Scary Pierre is playing, and you do not want to miss this band. They're kind of somewhere in between the Stooges and disco, I just gotta say.
8: Yeah, they played for me on the North Park Music Festival. They were kind of hiatus for a while, and they played the Office Bar, and they just killed it.
1: Oh, they're awesome.
8: So, they were on fire, man. So
1: They're an awesome band, without question. Don't miss their set on Saturday in the late afternoon. Scary Pierre, this is what they sound like. It sounds called Peace of Mind. It's 91X.

0: Yeah, local band from Oside. They'll be playing at 4:30 on the Groove Stage.
1: That's the one in the Starbucks parking lot. Yeah, that's right. So there you go. Go check them out, too. That's a really cool show to see. More bands playing that we're going to play right now.
0: How do you, conglomerate all this madness together there, Mr. Steve?
2: It is an intricate process. Well,
0: because I'm sure bands come, like the ones with some gumption, with some moxie.
2: Yeah.
0: They start hitting you up in May or and say, hey, man, I'm going to be on that show.
1: Well, Steve's also got like years-long personal relationships with a lot of musicians in town too. Like, he probably starts there for his headliners. You know?
2: I was in some bands in a past life and here in San Diego and worked at this wonderful radio station back in the day and booked such venues as 4th and B, the North Park Theater, which is the observatory. So, no, just a lot of friends, you know, playing music. And the last, 5 to 6 years, we've brought in some really good partners on this event. My old friend Tim Mays doing the Chaos Boss stage. There's a new record shop on Adams Avenue. It's called Soulside Vinyl. It's been a few different names, but they're actually our DJ stage on Wilson Avenue. They're bringing in legendary rapper Master Ace.
1: Awesome.
2: Who's great from the 90s. I mean, he's collaborated with Eminem and tons of people, so they're involved. But no, I mean, we do a open, you know, a submission process. I tell local bands, go to www.adamsavenuebusiness.com. Go to the contact page, and we'll post submission dates for the event. It's an open process, and send my email is there. Send me an email. Send me EPK. Tell me what you're doing. Communicate how your gigs are going and all that. And then, you know, that we open that up for the street fair. We'll generally open that. The submission process will be like from early May to maybe like mid-June. And listen to bands. We always try to bring, you know, new bands in there. That's really important to develop, you know, great new local bands. We try not to have bands to the best of our ability 99.9% of the time, 2 years in a row. Rotate bands, things like that. And it just works. After 44 years, I think we have a formula, and people come and enjoy it and keep coming back.
1: And advice for local bands. If you do get on Mr. Cater's radar and he gives you a spot in one of his many events that he throws year-round in San Diego, usually very big festivals and concerts, public things, it's good to have a really good showing, get all people you can to show up, make an impression. He will remember you and come back to you for future bookings.
2: Yeah, I like to know what's going on with them. We've talked about it. The three of us have been on panels before, and I appreciate the talent and the hard work and all that, but guys like myself and Lou and TJ, like, we're accessible, you know, if you see us out there, let us know about your gigs, you know, give us a link to your social media, send us emails, you know, we can't keep up on all the information, but I've discovered, you know, some amazing bands as you guys have by just people coming out and networking and doing those things. So, you know, I love it, man.
1: 100%.
0: That's right. Let's play one of the new bands. I mean, they've been around for, you know, a couple of years, year and a half here or so, but we really like this band. They're considering a new band, Los Paisanos.
1: Oh, yeah.
0: You had them on the North Park Music Festival. They did a great job.
2: Troopers. Yeah, good younger band mixing like cumbia and psychedelic rock.
1: Oh, so cool to watch, yeah.
2: Really good party vibes.
1: Great songs, too.
2: Representing Oceanside and good things are going to be happening for these guys.
1: I like them a lot. Check it out. This song's called La Chupacabra. Los Paisanos playing the Adams Avenue Street Fair. Don't miss their set. Loudspeaker.

0: So anyway, next loud speaker, that was the fabulous Los Paisanos. They'll be playing at 1:30 on the Groove stage on Sunday. Sunday at the
1: Los Paisanos Fabuloso. Pretty great stuff, man. I really like watching that band live.
0: So we got the fabulous Steve Cater here live in the studio. He's been booking the Adams Avenue Street Fair for 19 years. Also, acoustic on Adams and
2: Adams Avenue Unplugged, right. Rolando Street Fair, North Park Music Fest. So, fun stuff.
1: Yes, super fun. Do you say you want to give a shout out?
2: Yeah, no, I wanted to say kudos to all the bands and Adams Avenue Business Association, 91X, you know, for always being supportive of this great event and looking forward to seeing everybody out there this weekend. I mean, 44 years of Adams Avenue Street Fair, Saturday, September 19th from 10 a.m. to 10 p.m., Sunday, September 20th, 10 a.m. to 6 p.m., amazing, you know, local bands. We have some touring national bands, Bardo from Chicano Batman.
1: Yep.
2: Who's amazing, new project on Stone Slow Records, is going to be there. 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
1: right.
2: Bunch of bands getting together, tons of amazing bands, 300 arts, craft, retail booths, carnival rides, festival foods. We're free. We're all ages. And
1: dog friendly.
2: Yeah. Dog friendly. Bring the kids. 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Everything's on the website, too. It's www.adamsavenuestreetfair.com. Schedules are there. The map. There's like some VIP beer things going on. So, yeah. And get down there. Everybody, the question always comes up with the parking. And what did we say, guys? We say get down there. If you get down there early, you know, go 2-3 blocks away, you should be okay. Public transportation, if you'd want to do a bike or motorcycle or whatever. But definitely get
0: or Uber.
2: Uber, Lyft,
0: or whatever.
2: Share whatever you, whatever you want to do. But
1: unfortunately, a trolley doesn't come anywhere near there, so it's kind of a bummer. But
2: no.
0: You can take your Razor.
1: Get your skateboard, get your foldable electric bike, stick it in your trunk, and, you know, bike park a couple miles away.
2: We've seen the wonderful Waymos popping up, too. So,
1: I'm getting in one of those.
2: I don't know about myself either. So,
1: I was up in L.A. We played up in L.A. a few weeks back, and they were all over L.A.
2: Yeah.
1: And pull up next to him at a stoplight. It's creepy. I'm just not used to seeing it. There's nobody in that car, and it's moving, you know? Weird. Yeah. Anyways. Let's play some more bands that are playing. This band is always a pleasure to see. They're always so much fun. It's like a party that moves because they don't stay stationary when they play. They're always walking around. Of course, I speak of the Euphoria Brass Band.
0: They'll be on the blues stage on Sunday with Manzanita Blues themselves, and then after them will be Sue Palmer and her Motel Swing Orchestra.
1: Make sure you say hello to April and Euphoria Brass Band when you see her. She's a trombone player. She's incredible. This song's called Night Parade, Euphoria Brass Band. Check them out at the Adams Avenue Street Fair. Don't miss it. Loudspeaker.

0: For San Diego, here's the best local music first. Loudspeaker on 91X. San Diegans are diverse. Like Uncle Tito, the king of carne asada. That OB guy named Sunshine, who may or may not be an actual wizard.
1: And your cousin Karen, who still quotes Anchorman.
0: Thankfully, there is one thing that unites us all. 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
1: Get your crochet on.
0: That's
2: crochet,
0: right.
2: Little plant hanger.
0: Macrame has beads and stuff like that.
2: Get your Creeping Charlie plant hanger for the corner.
1: Those are back.
2: I'm going to be looking for that.
0: I'd like to get myself a pair of shorts made out of macrame. That'd People can hear me coming down the road. All the beads rubbing together.
1: Does anybody have...
2: they're going to stay in the seat.
1: Does anybody have ferns in their current living places?
0: Ferns?
1: Yeah.
0: I don't. I like pothos because you don't have to worry about it that much.
1: But ferns will never go out of style.
0: They're
1: man.
0: Just touchy plants, ferns.
1: Yeah.
2: I dig it. Yeah, my wife won't let me have... Because of the maintenance, but I come from that era of no shoes and deserts of Mexico and just plants everywhere. Sometimes the bathtub's just full of the plants because that's where they're getting water.
0: Sure.
2: But, yeah.
0: Sure.
2: Yeah.
0: It is. Let's play some more great artists that are playing the Adams Avenue Street Fair.
2: Yeah. Speaking of groovy plants and bathtubs, C. Gibbs probably puts his plants in the bathtub sometimes too.
0: See, and he gets in there with them.
2: Yeah,
0: he does. C. Gibbs is a definitely interesting individual and one heck of a nice human being.
2: 1 p.m. On the Lestat stage.
0: Don't want to miss C. Gibbs. His new album is absolutely fantastic. I highly recommend you pick one up. I'm sure he'll be selling them at his performance. Make sure you catch C. Gibbs when you get a chance. This song is called "What the Doctor Says." Check it out, C. Gibbs, Adams Avenue Street Fair. Don't miss it.

0: Oh, used to call TSOL Tired Stupid Old Ladies.
1: Yeah, which one? Which version?
0: All of them. I don't think he had a version specific. Just Tired Stupid Old Ladies.
1: Just playing with the T, the S, the O, and the L?
0: Yeah, just it's a nice acronym. Could be anything.
1: Adams Avenue Street Fair is what we're talking about playing music for right there. You just heard Grandpa Drew. Grandpa Drew will be on the Lestat stage on the Saturday.
0: I don't think we've ever played that song before, I Be Local by Grandpa Drew. It's got a very Marty Robbins-esque vibe to it. Pretty cool.
1: Imperial Beach, a fabulous and unique community here in the San Diego cavalcade of communities.
0: So, Steve, headlining one of your stages... You have, or close to headlining, maybe they're not the last band that's playing. You have Midnight Rivals playing.
2: Yeah.
0: Tell us about that band.
2: Well, actually, Tim Mays booked them, and I know some of the guys, and that's, we were talking about Midnight Rivals plays once every, like, 3 years, 4 years.
0: They're kind of a super group.
2: If you will, yeah, like a super group of San Diego, and like we talked about, I guess it'll be a surprise it'll be on stage, but in the past, it's members of Rock from the Crypt, Lucy's Fur Coat, Louis XIV. Yeah. We named a few other bands, right?
0: Yeah.
2: And I mean, it's like
0: all kinds of dudes in there.
2: Yeah, it's like a, if you will, like a indie alternative rock all-star band of San Diego dudes, and they'll be making an appearance Sunday night on the Casbah stage, 4:45 to 6 o'clock.
0: Yeah, really cool.
2: Sunday the 20th. So you'll get to see a band that honestly doesn't play that much here. Yeah, so.
0: And it's all great players, too. PDX from Rocket, man. Like, can't ask for much more guitar-wise. Cool stuff. And Charlie Ware from Lucifer Coates singing.
1: It's a good lineup.
0: One of the best frontmen ever, you know, that guy.
2: Exactly. Shout out, Charlie. Definitely.
1: Sunday at the on the Casbah stage, Lord Howler, Tigers of Cairo, Poor Thing, Midnight Rivals, and more.
0: Oh, yeah. Going to be a good one. So let's play some Midnight Rivals right now. This is brand new from them called Strut. It's a loudspeaker.

0: Yeah.
1: Yeah, that's right. There's another band that's going to be playing.
2: Let's see, they're playing on Saturday, Roots Stage.
1: Is that feedback? Where did that come from?
2: Maybe it was in the song?
1: Maybe. No. What'd you do over there, Steve?
0: That might have been a chair squeak.
1: Chair squeak. Yipsitucky.
2: Why'd you say that?
1: That's the name of that artist that just played. Feedback. When do they play, dude? Are they Saturday?
2: They are Saturday. What the heck does that say?
1: Root Stage.
2: Like it says 7:30.
1: It does.
2: 7:30, Root Stage.
1: Okay, there it is.
3: On Saturday.
1: Saturday.
3: Yipsitucky. Adams Avenue Street Fair.
1: So many good bands. We're just giving you a very small sampling.
2: Yeah.
1: Of the artists that are going to be playing next weekend, Saturday and Sunday, at the incredible Adams Avenue Street Fair. Mr. Steve Cater, the talent buyer for the event, has been with us for the show. Been really cool talking to him about, we've been talking about old school San Diego history and just kind of like the bands that have come and gone and where everybody is now and all the future bands that are happening. Good stuff.
2: Yeah. Do you have a favorite food? Do you like, oh, I gotta look for that booth. I always see you cruising around on the golf cart. That's got to be good fun.
0: Yeah, I do a little golf cart action, do a little bicycle action. That's kind of good. Favorite food? There is some really good New Orleans food there. There's two or three options.
4: Jambalaya or something?
0: Yeah.
1: The last time I was there last year, it was Ethiopian food. There was Ethiopian, like, it was so good.
0: Oh, yeah. Really good Ethiopian food,
4: etouffee?
0: Too. Do you have your French on, man?
4: Etouffee.
0: I'm not even gonna go there.
4: Yes.
0: But there's some great New Orleans food. But I mean, there's a lot of diversity in music and definitely a lot of good food there too. Maybe we get the New Orleans, we could get our beignets. Right? Am I saying that right?
4: Yeah.
1: Or just bail the beignets, get a funnel cake. You know, whatever you want.
2: I could go for some
1: caramel corn. They have all kinds of stuff. Fresh food vendors all up and down that street.
2: White bean casserole.
1: Great stuff. And just grab yourself some food, walk to the next band. You know, that's how it works.
0: Yeah, and besides the point, too, I mean, going to some local, I mean, they all support local music, awesome local bars. Shout out to Blind Lady Ale House, Jeff and Clea, Rosie's, Old Sod, Mick and Sarah. Gosh, I'm trying to think, the Rabbit Hole. There's just Sycamore Den. There's some awesome bars with... a lot of musicians work at those bars and play there and whatever. So you could just see some music on the avenue and then jump in a bar and hang out there too.
2: Fabulous.
1: That's right. We're going to play another band that's going to be playing the Adams Avenue Street Fair on the Casbah stage on Saturday. This band has a bunch of new recordings that were just produced by Mr. John Reese.
2: Wow.
0: Nice.
1: Of Rock from the Crypt fame, the Swami himself. I've heard some of them. They're absolutely fantastic. So I'm excited when they start releasing those out. This is, of course, Mistress 77. This song's called Anxiety. Check them out on Saturday, Casbah Stage. Loudspeak.
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2: 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What's up there? Timmy the Taxi, it's Hillary with some shows for you to check out on this Sunday in San Diego. There's a 3 o'clock matinee show at the Casbah today with the Screaming Yeehaws, Strangulators, and a few others. Tonight, you can see the new Pornographers at the Belly Up, Lowercase Headline Soda Bar. 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The Neighbor Diatribe, Dog Hammer, Subversive Intent, so many bands are playing that. You can see Ben Kenny and A Different Kind of Giant at the Banshee Bar. And Johnny Blue Skies and the Dark Clouds play Viejas Arena tonight. Still to come, big 91X shows like Rocket from the Crypt, Empire of the Sun, and Weezer with Silver Sun Pickups and the Shins. 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
1: That's right. It's the Loudspeaker Show, and we're wrapping up with Steve Cater of the Adams Avenue Street Fair and many other events, but we're focusing on that one tonight, happening this weekend, the 19th and 20th.
2: Always great to see you, Steve. Thanks so much for coming in. We're really excited about this year's festival. So many great artists. We just gave you a smattering, not even a really in-depth dive into the level of talent. 75 bands, 75 artists and bands playing over 2 days next weekend.
3: Yeah, thanks you guys again, and we'll see you out there. And again, this weekend, Saturday, September 19th, 10 a.m. to 10 p.m., Sunday, September 20th, 10 a.m. to 6 p.m., and 75 bands, 6 stages, 10 city blocks, get out there early, and it's free, it's all ages, beer gardens, tons of family fun, carnival, eclectic foods, crafts, www.adamsavenuestreetfair.com, and
2: no we'll tickets needed.
3: We'll all be on the street there.
2: Free, yeah, no we'll tickets needed. Just show up, man. All these bands for free and endless entertainment for 2 days.
3: Yeah, hang out and walk around and see, you know, all see the great Steve. Local bands.
1: See Steve on his golf cart.
2: That's right, yeah.
3: Yes.
2: Look out for Steve. Make sure you give him a shot when you see him.
3: Yes, hey, I'll honk my horn at you.
1: We're going to play some vinyl right now, Steve. You know these guys. Dave Harrington, Robert Walter, Spencer Zahn, Costa G. This band is called Giraffe. We got this super cool vinyl.
2: Very cool.
1: And we're going to play some of it. We love to play vinyl on the show. This band has been around. They kind of go away and come back and put out some new music. So look for this brand new release here, Giraffe, The Towering Inferno with Bongo Drums is the name of the album. And we're going to play the second track off of Side A.
2: Here it is, Giraffe, Loudspeaker.

0: Oh, yes.
1: That's tasty.
0: I was super into that.
1: Couple minute long song. Most of the songs on that album there, Giraffes, The Towering Inferno with bongo drums, are about 5, 6, 7, 8 minutes long. So that was a quick, that's all we could fit in here as we are coming to the end of the second hour of the show. And we're going to play some Emily Afton. Thanks to We the Commas and also to Steve Kater for coming in. We saw Emily play at the Session Surf Festival on Saturday, which also is happening as a film festival on Thursday night, Friday night, and Saturday night at the La Paloma Theater. Get out there, check it out. There's an art show tomorrow night, Monday night, at the Hot Water Gallery up in Carlsbad, near the train drop-off, the coaster drop-off. Check out Hot Water Gallery for more information about the Sessions Surf Festival art show that's happening there tomorrow night, Monday night.
0: That sounds amazing, yeah. So check out Emily Afton, because we just saw her play. Actually, I couldn't make her set. I was bummed.
1: It sounded so good.
0: But Lou was there yesterday at the Session Surf Festival. She opened the show. I texted him right after. I was having trouble getting down there on time. And he said that her set was incredible. We had her on last week, right?
1: Yeah.
0: And she was wonderful, and I love her voice and her song. So we're going to play an Emily Afton song. This one goes out to Emily, man. We really appreciate your music and everything you do.
1: Great set.
0: Yeah, great set. Okay, loudspeaker.

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0: It's 91X loudspeaker, and what you just heard was a band called Owl Be Damned, O-W-L Be Damned, with their song Barcodes, and they are playing a live rock show.
1: Yeah, Casbah Tuesday night, the 15th with Unsane, and See You Next Tuesdays, or CNTS. It's probably what they're, that's really what they're called. I'll Be Damned opening up that show. That's going to be Unsane. Also, we're going to get into some Looking for the Dalai Lama here because we love that. Accident of Geography and Inuit Tugboat. Just a couple of little, you know, what do you call them? Interludes of flavor.
0: Yeah. No, love the Dalai Lama. Love Cook. He's great. Still looking for more little tidbits he puts out. I anxiously await his new material. So, yeah, check out all this stuff right here. Nice block from your friends at Loudspeaker over here. I'll Be Damned, Blair Gunn, and, of course, Double Set right here. Granted, it's only a minute and 17 seconds long. Looking for the Dalai Lama. Hey, it's 91X.

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1: Accident of geography, coupled with suppressed ideologies, never generating the necessary patience to fulfill friendship with someone from another land. Media-generated mind game of defining enemies, so we have someone to fear.

0: It's 91X Loudspeaker. That was Band Argument. Actually, Jordan Crimson will be coming into the studio on October 11th. So mark your calendar, October 11th, Sunday night, on the Loudspeaker Show. Jordan Crimson will be coming in to promote a show and some new music. He has got a show on October 4th at the Banshee Bar with Ski Club and In Mazes with his band called Band Argument. Ski Club, Band Argument, and In Mazes, October 4th, Banshee Bar. Check that out. Also, a band that has a show, this band we're going to play next is Film Company. They're playing at the Black Cat with Andrew McKeague Band.
1: Yeah, Andrew McKeague, great guitar player. You got to go check that out. Don't want to miss it. All right, here we go. Loudspeaker.

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1: If you missed the show this week, we gave out so many tickets to the sold-out Pierce the Veil show. Also hung out with Taylor Steele and Scott Russo of Unwritten Law talking about the Session Surf Festival. I feel like it's kind of South by Southwest except for surf.
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0: loudspeaker on 91X, legendary Lou Niles and TJ here with you. What you just heard was a band called The Color 49, all spelled out in words, no numbers. The Color 49. That song's called Storyteller, one of their older tracks. But the truth is, any Color 49 record you put on is pretty much a guaranteed like of a listen. Pretty great band. Great live as well. Lou and I saw them together at the Music Box a couple weeks back.
1: So good.
0: Great show, man. Cool art. Like, just the vibe is good. So if you like what you heard, check that band out. Got some shows to talk about.
1: Yeah, Twin Ritual has new music out. We have been world premiering it before you can even stream it.
0: Oh, yeah.
1: They're going to be playing at the Banshee Bar with Vic Vapors and Spiral Teeth. That sounds like a scary show.
0: Super scary.
1: So get over there and see Twin Ritual at the Banshee Bar. This is their brand new yet-to-be-released song called Suffocate.
0: We're also going to play after that a band we're trying to keep alive here. They aren't playing too much, but we like their EP a lot, called Nanobell. Song's called The Tube. That's what's coming on after the Twin Ritual song. But go check them out. Soda Bar, Twin Ritual. This song's called Suffocate. It's loud to speak. 91X!

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1: 91X Loudspeaker Lou and TJ here with you. We are going to play a few songs in a row here. And these artists all are of note to us. We got stories behind all of them. What's first here? Corey Lomberg.
2: Yeah, brand new stuff from local artists. This is produced by Keith and Trevor from Trouble in the Wind.
1: Nice.
2: We just love this song.
1: Love Trouble in the Wind, too.
2: Actually has a show on October 2nd. New EP comes. Actually, it's October. EP comes out the 2nd. Show is at the Encinitas Legion on the 3rd of October.
1: That's an awesome thing. People are starting to play the Legion more, man. Get out there in Encinitas. It's around the corner. Super cheap drinks. Usually like a low cover charge, if there even is one. $5 or something to get in. I saw some of the Young Lions, Gilbert Castellano Conservatory kids playing in there night. I was just walking down there. Julie and I went out for drinks. We were cornered. I heard music coming out of the Legion. I went in there, and it's all these ripping jazz kids. We sat and had more drinks and watched them. It was really great. So, yeah, check out the Legion. They're doing cool stuff in Encinitas, right off 2nd Street right there. We're also going to play Obed Padilla, who is headlining Oceanside Flavor this Wednesday.
2: That's Wednesday night. Yeah, there's over 90 vendors out there, food and drink. Wednesday night craziness. There might be a few tickets left there. Oceanside Flavor.
1: It's gonna be great. And then Lou discovered a young band out around his travels around the city and doing his panels and things like that. A band called Double Knot. Then they gave him a demo, a dueling banjo type music. Really cool sounding stuff. Yeah. Talk about that, Lou.
2: Yeah, we like this brother and sister duo, Double Knot, and we like the sound. It's raw, and they recorded it themselves, but we love it.
1: Yeah, what's the matter with any of that? Nothing. All right, so we're going to play all those tracks for you in a row. It's Loudspeaker on 91X. Check it out.
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Halloween time is here at the Disneyland Resort, and 91X wants to get you into the spooky fun. 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Rick Savage will announce a winning song each weekday morning. 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

0: It's 91X Loudspeaker Lou and TJ getting ready to sign off here. I'm going to leave you with another show you should go see and then a song from the Attic. Happening at the Banshee Bar. Banshee Bar is picking up a lot of cool shows on Thursday night, the 17th. Go out and see Beth and the Baysides, Girls Got Nerve, Slut Boy, and Indigo.
1: Ooh, Slut Boy. There you go. I like that. That's a cool show, Beth and the Baysides. Girls Got Nerve at the Banshee. Not bad. We're going to play both those bands right now. Snowblind from Beth and the Baysides and Not Just a Girl from Girls Got Nerve. Not Just a Girl Who's Got a Nerve, I guess.
0: Yeah.
1: And we'll close out the show with one of Lou and my favorite since retired San Diego bands, Heavy Vegetable.
0: Yep. All right. We'll see you out there and we'll see you tune in next week for more special stuff.
1: We'll see you at the show. Get out there. It's your scene. Loudspeaker. Good night.

0: Hora Nacional Oficial en YouTube, Facebook, Instagram, TikTok, X, Spotify y en el número telefónico 5534-8342-39. 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
2: Hello, neighbor. Good afternoon.
1: Hello, neighbors. 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
2: Very well, and they'll do even better. Now we're also going to receive the Rita Satina Scholarship for Juanito, who's in elementary school.
1: Yes, Benito is in middle school, and he already receives it, right? Yes, he does, and it helped us a lot.
2: Of course. 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Government of Mexico.
3: Justice begins with understanding reality. 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True Justice provides certainty, resolves matters independently, and gives effect to your rights. 1 year into this new phase, we continue working toward a new way of understanding and administering justice. The new federal judiciary.
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0: 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It kind of is. Thankfully, there is one thing that unites us all. 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
4: 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We defend the people.
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0: Halloween time is here at the Disneyland Resort, and 91X wants to get you into the spooky fun. A happiest Halloween has returned at Disney California Adventure Park and Disneyland Park. 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Want to go? 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Rick Savage will announce a winning song each weekday morning. 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Yes! 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
1: Supported by the Best of the Beach Fish Taco Contest at Pacific Beach Fest. What's up there, Onion Breath? It's Hillary with some shows for you to check out on this Monday in San Diego. Tonight, go see Arlo Parks at Observatory, or Black Uhuru play the Belly Up with Cat Hall. Journey brings their Final Frontier Tour to Pechanga Arena. That's going to be a sing-along. You can see Tennessee Tina, Queen's Luck, and the Gravities at the Casbah. It's Blue Monday at EQ, and Electric Waistband play Winston's tonight. Still to come, big 91X shows like Agent 51 and Resurrection 80s at the Capital of Craft Beer Fest, Dogstar at The Sound, and Tokyo Tea Room at the Courtyard, just to name a few. Thanks to the Best of the Beach Fish Taco Contest at PB Fest October 3rd. 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Some shows.
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1: If you missed the show this week, we gave out so many tickets to the sold-out Pierce the Veil show. Also hung out with Taylor Steele and Scott Russo of Unwritten Law talking about the Session Surf Festival. 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

0: time is here at the Disneyland Resort, and 91X wants to get you into the spooky fun. A happiest Halloween has returned to Disney California Adventure Park and Disneyland Park. 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Want to go? 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Rick Savage will announce a winning song each weekday morning. Hear it between 2 and 6 p.m. Be caller 91 at 877-572-191X, and you'll win 4 one-day, one-park Disneyland Resort tickets and qualify to win a pair of Magic Key Inspire passes. 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
1: 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What's up there, Onion Breath? It's Hillary with some shows for you to check out on this Monday in San Diego. Tonight, go see Arlo Parks at Observatory, or Black Uhuru play the Belly Up with Cat Hall. Journey brings their Final Frontier Tour to Pechanga Arena. That's going to be a sing-along. You can see Tennessee Tina, Queen's Luck, and the Gravities at the Casbah. It's Blue Monday at EQ. And Electric Waistband play Winston's tonight. Still to come, big 91X shows like Agent 51 and Resurrection 80s at the Capital of Craft Beer Fest, Dogstar at The Sound, and Tokyo Tea Room at the Courtyard, just to name a few. Thanks to the Best of the Beach Fish Taco Contest at PB Fest October 3rd. 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There you have it. Stay safe and sweet. Some shows.
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collection looks shiny and costly. How much did you pay for your bad Moto Guzzi? And how much did you spend on your black leather jacket? 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Now tickets to concerts and drinking at clubs, sometimes for music that you haven't even heard of. 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How do you afford

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3: I'm taking a ride.
4: Traffic updates.
5: We've got some broken traffic signals not working right there. 67 northbound at Willow Road in the Lakeside area. Also, we've got slow traffic at the border checkpoints. It looks like about 1 hour, 40 minutes at Otay Mesa. San Ysidro checks in at 2 hours and 25 minutes. 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
1: We'll do Dinosaur Jr. in about 60 seconds. The NFL season is officially back. The Chargers lost. The Rams lost. The Chicago Bears won, which is exciting for me. I don't know if you care about that, but I do. Padres over the San Francisco Giants 6-4, finishing up the sweep of that series. The Padres are now 2.5 games ahead of the Diamondbacks for the last NL wildcard spot. They head to Colorado this afternoon. Casey Mize on the mound at 5:40. I assume they're in Colorado because Petco Park still needs to recover from what went down Saturday night when Pierce the Veil sold out Petco Park. It was incredible. I don't know what the final tally was, 45,000, 50,000 people, but I don't know if I've ever seen Petco Park rocking like that for a concert. So congratulations to Pierce the Veil and the whole family that put that on. It was incredible. Journey is at Pechanga Arena tonight, part of their Final Frontier tour. If you want to hear those songs one more time live. And Tennessee Tina and Queens Luck are at the Casbah tonight at 8:30. Going to be 73 in La Jolla today and 81 in Alpine. Did we make it? Are we past all the heat advisory warnings? Looks like mid-70s the rest of the week around San Diego. Fingers crossed. That's the latest. This is Dinosaur Jr. They'll be at Belly Up on October 11th. That show very quickly sold out. Let's feel the pain on 91X.

0: Halloween time is here at the Disneyland Resort, and 91X wants to get you into the spooky fun. A happiest Halloween has returned to Disney California Adventure Park and Disneyland Park. Don't miss out on all the fiendishly tasty treats, beautiful decor, and thrills for one and all. Want to go? Listen for the 91X Song of the Day. Rick Savage will announce a winning song each weekday morning. Hear it between 2 and 6 p.m. Be caller 91 at 877-572-191X, and you'll win 4 one-day, one-park Disneyland Resort tickets and qualify to win a pair of Magic Key Inspire passes. 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
12: Well, we're starting the morning off with a crash on the Coronado Bridge. It's going to be the westbound side right there at the toll plaza. 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

0: That's Pearl Jam on 91X Porch. Also played Depeche Mode. New music from Sincere Engineer, a song called Pilot Light, off of their Probable Cause record that I love so much. What's going on? It's Rick Savage. Later on in the show, I got a 4-pack of tickets to Belmont Park, ride and play passes. Also, we'll do a pair of tickets to the Capital of Craft Beer Festival that's going down next Saturday, the 19th. Agent 51 is playing. Love those dudes. It's from noon to 4. If you get the VIP, you go to 91X.com. There's a discount code over there. You get $5 off. 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We got the Jam coming up. Also, Yeah Yeah Yeahs and Bad Religion next.
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6: Balboa Park, we've got a crash there. 163 southbound, right before Park Boulevard. It's on the right shoulder, two cars, and you slow back from University Avenue. Got another crash on the Coronado Bridge, westbound at the Toll Plaza. It's on the right side. Traffic is slow from the 5. Summer's over. You're not. 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

Biz 91X, that's the jam. Town called Malice. The Yeah Yeah Yeahs just put out a live album from their shows at the Royal Albert Hall. There's some bonus tracks they haven't released yet. I think they're going to come out when the vinyl of the album is released. And some of those tracks were recorded live in San Diego. So I'm excited to hear that. It's the Yeah Yeah Yeahs. Heads Will Roll on 91X.

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0: Hey, what's happening? This is Bird, and I'll tell you what's happening. That's the surf coming up shortly, brought to you by Ben Murphy at Shelter Island Capital.
1: Get pitted, so pitted.

And so just finish strong, take that wild card spot and run with it. NFL season has returned. Southern California teams, Rams lost 27-7 against the Niners. Chargers lost to the Cardinals 26-14. Bears won. I'm a Bears fan. That makes me happy. They put up 59 points against the Panthers. And the Wave FC, I was talking to a friend this weekend, and she was saying how much fun she has taking her kids to Wave FC games. They'll be back home this Friday at Snapdragon, taking on the Kansas City Current. Oh, hey, Lady Gaga had a baby. Congratulations. Lady Gaga has welcomed her first child with fiancé Michael Polanski. In a previous career, I interviewed Lady Gaga once, and she was the sweetest, nicest, most humble person ever, and this was like at the peak of her fame. So I will always be a Gaga supporter. Congratulations to her. I left the house this morning and it wasn't sticky and gross out. That felt nice. Going to be 81 in El Cajon, 76 in Carlsbad, and Bird will be up in a minute to let us know how that all affects the surf. That's the latest. This is The Offspring on 91X.

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2: Good morning to you. Bird here from Bird Surf Shed and the Shed OB with the 91X Authentic Surf Report for this Monday morning. Got some waves out there today, different direction. West-northwest wind groundswell mixture has picked up. Southwest still lingers on. The combination is good for waist to chest high waves at most all areas now. Shoulder high waves, maybe a rare plus on that out there being possible as well. Got some south-southwest winds this morning. Bit of a spoiler, areas that are more protected from that direction.

0: direction looking cleanest, but it's not so strong that other areas aren't still surfable either. High tide swings coming up, so take advantage of the early morning time frame if you have an ability to do so. And yeah, it's looking pretty fun at those beach breaks. For up-to-the-minute surf reports, forecasts, go to surfline.com. 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
1: Auntie, I know where we can go this weekend. 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
2: Let's see. Oh, I found it. It's called 10 Questions About Money, Kids Edition. Is this the one?
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3: 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Avenida Cinco de Mayo, number 2, Historic Center, Mexico City.
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6: New problems in Escondido. I-15 southbound right before Center City Parkway. Crash there's on the right shoulder. You're slow from Gopher Canyon. And some good news about the Coronado Bridge. That wreck has been cleared westbound at the Toll Plaza. Every now and then, you find a deal where you get more and pay less. Now, that's a good deal. 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

0: That's the Metro from Berlin on 91X. Bands love covering that song. One of these days, I'm going to put together a mashup of all the bands that have covered it. I know System of a Down has done it. Alkaline Trio has a wonderful cover of it. So does The Interrupters. There's a bunch more. I'm going to work on that. It's Sublime. Oh, what's up, man?
1: How's it going, dude?

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1: This is new music from a band called Leap, L-E-A-P. And the song is Exit Signs. I don't know why I spelled it, but I just want to make it clear that the band is called Leap. They're signed to Epitaph Records. This has been kind of a fan favorite song for a while, and they decided to, you know, release it as a single and push it out to the world. Leap, Exit Signs, new 91X music. Why?

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0: is 91X. That's Weezer. Buddy Holly also played NXS. And new music from Leap, song called Exit Signs from them. What's up? It's Rick Savage. Would you like to go to the Capital of Craft Beer Festival? It's going down this Saturday, September 19th. Why don't you text BEER to 877-572-1919. 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We'll hook you up with a pair of tickets to the Capital of Craft Beer Festival this Saturday at Broadway Pier, downtown San Diego. 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Love them. 80s Resurrection, powered by Dead Man's Party, is performing. They're great. That's going to be such a good vibe. Runs from noon to 4. Portion of proceeds, of course, goes to the San Diego Brewers Guild. Text BEER to 877-572-1919. This Saturday, Capital of Craft Beer Festival, gonna go off. I got Wolf Mother coming up, also Psychedelic Furs, Chili Peppers next.
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0: What if I told you that the electoral process doesn't start the voting day, but months before with the effort of thousands of people? 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The INE, with you always. Justice begins with understanding reality. Behind every case lies a person, a story, and a right that must be protected. 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True Justice provides certainty, resolves matters independently, and gives effect to your rights. 1 year into this new phase, we continue working toward a new way of understanding and administering justice. The new federal judiciary. At the Secretary of Navy, we operate 365 days, 24 hours in labors of search and rescue. Presence of a civilian vessel in the affected zone. We have the best team, the most capable personal and permanent presence. We have virtual contact, we've located them, we confirm rescued civilians. With leadership, discipline, and example. 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Everything for life. Government of Mexico.
1: Traffic updates.
2: In National City, we've got a stall right now, 805 northbound, right before 43rd Street. You're on the brakes back from Plaza Boulevard. And in Escondido, crash on the right shoulder, I-15 southbound before Center City Parkway. Two cars there. Summer's over, but you're not. 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

Psychedelic Furs also played Wolf Mother, Joker, and The Thief before that. Leah, or Princess Leah, and Descanso won herself a pair of passes to the capital of Craft Beer Festival. We'll be giving those out all week long.

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due back in about 60 seconds. Well, if you're a football fan, the NFL is back. If you're a Chargers fan, not super excited. If you're a former Chargers fan, you're probably laughing. Chargers lost. Also, the Rams lost. Bears won. That's good for me. But it is nice to have football on my TV again. Padres won. Swept the San Francisco Giants. They head to Colorado. Casey Mize on the mound for that this afternoon. Padres currently 2.5 games above the Diamondbacks for that last NL wildcard spot. And only 13 games left, I think. So finish strong. Get into the playoffs. Make a run. Easy. Lady Gaga welcomed her first child with fiancé Michael Polanski. I mentioned this before, but I did interview Lady Gaga once many years ago when she was like super famous. And she was so sweet and so cool. And I'll always remember when she walked into our room, she went around and shook everyone's hand, like all the crew members, introduced herself. Even like the sound guy that was hiding back in the corner, she like went out of her way to introduce herself, which I thought was very sweet and also funny because you're Lady Gaga. But she took that time, and I'll always be a fan because of that. Journey is playing Pechanga Arena tonight for their Final Frontier Tour, and Tennessee Tina and Queen's Luck at the Casbah.

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5: 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Chamber of Deputies, 66th Legislature, Sovereignty and Social Justice.
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8: In Fallbrook, a crash there. I-15 southbound before Old Highway 395. Your stop and go back from Lilac Road. And it is slow in National City. 805 northbound from Bonita Road up to Interstate 8. When traffic slows you down, pain can make the ride feel even longer. With just one pill, Aleve provides up to 12 hours of pain relief so you can put pain in the rearview. Use as directed. Will Kohlschreiber, 91X Traffic.

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2: This is a band coming out of Nashville, but they met in Bowling Green, Kentucky, and I think they're really into music that came out in the 80s and 90s out of London. 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

0: That's Sponge on 91X. Also played U2, Where the Streets Have No Name, off the Joshua Tree album. Have you driven through Joshua Tree listening to the Joshua Tree album yet? You should. It's magical. Also played new music from New Translation. Song was called Modern Lovers. Would you like to go to Belmont Park? I have another four-pack of Belmont Park ride and play passes. All day unlimited rides, attractions, and guess what? Two zip lines. 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We'll hook you up with a four-pack of the ride and play passes. Got the mixtape coming up in a few. Before then, we'll do Dead Milkmen, Cage the Elephant, and Live next.
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2: 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What's up there, Onion Breath? 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Tonight, go see Arlo Parks at Observatory, or Black Uhuru play the Belly Up with Cat Hall. Journey brings their Final Frontier Tour to Pechanga Arena. That's going to be a sing-along. You can see Tennessee Tina, Queen's Luck, and the Gravity at the Casbah. It's Blue Monday at EQ. An Electric Waistband play Winston's tonight. Still to come, big 91X shows like Agent 51 and Resurrection 80s at the Capital of Crab Beer Fest, Dogstar at the Sound, and Tokyo Tea Room at the Courtyard, just to name a few. Thanks to the Best of the Beach Fish Taco Contest at PB Fest October 3rd. 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
3: Jorge Menez, National Coordinator of Citizen Movement, speaks.
4: I'm Menez, Jorge Menez, and I believe in Mexico. That is why I travel across Mexico from north to south, from the Gulf of Mexico to the Sea of Cortez. I believe in the young Mexico, in the wise Mexico, in the Mexico that has memory and the Mexico that looks towards the future. That is why I walk the streets, the plazas, the markets, and the universities of Mexico. Because with you, a new Mexico is possible. It's time to believe. Citizen Movement.
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7: Traffic updates.
8: Bad crash in Carlsbad, 5 southbound at Cannon Road. The carpool and right lane are all blocked. You're jammed from Las Flores. And in East Village, crash there on the 5 northbound past Highway 94, as you slow from Highway 54. Grab 5 jumbo wings and a Pepsi for just $8. 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

The Dead Milkman on 91X Punk Rock Girl. We can all use a punk rock girl in our lives, right? Hey, congratulations to Mark. Got himself a 4-pack of passes to Belmont Park Ride and Play. We'll do those all week long. It's Cage the Elephant on 91X.

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0: San Diegans are diverse. Like Uncle Tito, the king of carne asada, that OB guy named Sunshine, who may or may not be an actual wizard, and your cousin Karen, who still quotes Anchorman. Thankfully, there is one thing that unites us all. 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

0: Mexico. Justice begins with understanding reality. 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That is why True Justice listens to and understands the diverse realities of our country. True Justice provides certainty, resolves matters independently, and gives effect to your rights. 1 year into this new phase, we continue working toward a new way of understanding and administering justice. The new federal judiciary.
1: You there?
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3: Traffic updates.
4: Had a crash clear in Carlsbad, 5 southbound at Cannon Road. Still pretty slow, though, back from Las Flores. And in National City, stop and go traffic on that northbound 5 between Highway 54 and 8th Street. Every now and then, you find a deal where you get more and pay less. 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
2: Florence Road will be here, part of Ohana Fest. They're doing the Friday night, opening night of that incredible weekend happening September 25th through the 27th. 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

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Radiohead just announced shows in Australia and Japan for next year. They're doing 16 shows in Australia and another 5 in Japan. Nothing scheduled in the States. Don't think anything will happen next year closer to home. It's Paranoid Android on 91X.

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11: 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September 13th, anniversary of the heroic stand at the Chapultepec Castle, an event that marked our history. 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
10: 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Senate of the Republic. 66th Legislature. 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

That's Alice in Chains on 91X. Hey, by the way, Hillary this afternoon, when she plays MGMT's Time to Pretend, caller number 91, you will win 4 one-day, one-park tickets to the Disneyland Resort and qualify for the grand prize pair of Magic Key Inspire passes. Trying to have the happiest of Halloweens at the Disneyland Resort, you're listening for MGMT Time to Pretend this afternoon. Stevie on the radio, Wolf Like Me on 91X.

Halloween time is here at the Disneyland Resort, and 91X wants to get you into the spooky fun. A happiest Halloween has returned to Disney California Adventure Park and Disneyland Park. Don't miss out on all the fiendishly tasty treats, beautiful decor, and thrills for one and all. Want to go? Listen for the 91X Song of the Day. Rick Savage will announce a winning song each weekday morning. Hear it between 2 and 6 p.m. Be caller 91 at 877-572-191X, and you'll win 4 one-day, one-park Disneyland Resort tickets and qualify to win a pair of Magic Key Inspire passes. With a Magic Key annual pass, you can enjoy Halloween time again and again, then come back for the holidays, festivals, and more throughout the year.

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2: In the Chamber of Deputies, we've advanced to protect our democracy from the possible intervention of organized crime. With the reform to the General Law of Electoral Institutions and Procedures, the creation of the Commission for the Verification of the Integrity of Candidacies was approved. This commission will be responsible for assessing the suitability of the profiles of those aspiring to an elected office. In this way, greater certainty and confidence will be provided to citizens in our democratic system. Chamber of Deputies, 66th Legislature, Sovereignty and Social Justice.
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1: You know, inspiration can strike at any time. Evidently, this song was written in between a run to get coffee and picking up the kids at school. It's new music from the War on Drugs. It's a song called Who's That on 91X.

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0: you find 17 gummy worms in an old pair of Stonewash jeans? 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
1: This Sunday on the National Hour, we commemorate the independence of Mexico. 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

Oingo Boingo on 91X. Mrs. Magician will be playing October 23rd with the Aquabats and Mariachi El Bronx at the Observatory North Park. 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
4: 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This is Bird, and I'll tell you what's happening. That's The Surf, coming up shortly. 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
2: What's up? 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Going to be a little bit smaller tomorrow, but not to worry. Come Wednesday and into Thursday, going to see a new round of smaller but increasing south-southwesterly swells starting to line back up. Meantime, waist, chest-high waves, shoulder-high sets there, hopefully larger as the week continues. Light variable winds in the morning, hopefully we'll get away from that southerly flow that seems to have been with us pretty much all summer. And the tidal swings are becoming a bit more erratic, so pay attention to that. But fun surf on the way. For up-to-the-minute surf reports and forecasts, go to surfline.com. 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
1: Supported by the Best of the Beach Fish Taco Contest at Pacific Beach Fest. What's up there, Onion Breath? It's Hillary with some shows for you to check out on this Monday in San Diego. Tonight, go see Arlo Parks at Observatory, or Black Uhuru play the Belly Up with Cat Hall. Journey brings their Final Frontier Tour to Pechanga Arena. That's going to be a sing-along. You can see Tennessee Tina, Queen's Luck, and the Gravities at the Casbah. It's Blue Monday at EQ, and Electric Waistband play Winston's tonight. Still to come, big 91X shows like Agent 51 and Resurrection 80s at the Capital of Crab Beer Fest, Dogstar at the Sound, and Tokyo Tea Room at the Courtyard, just to name a few. Thanks to the Best of the Beach Fish Taco Contest at PB Fest October 3rd, you can grab 50% off entrance to that at SaveMoreSanDiego.com. 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

was maybe more like rock and roll graduate school Saturday night at Petco Park. Next level, unbelievable Pierce the Veil show. Thank you to everyone who celebrated with 91X. Good afternoon there, sweet cheeks. It is Hillary. How are you? Hopefully you had a great weekend. I have another Disneyland 4-pack up for grabs today. You're going to listen for MGMT's Time to Pretend, all right? I'll play it between 2 and 6 on 91X.

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I'll get on New Fontaines, D.C. in a minute on 91X. Did you see Oasis announce some U.S. tour dates for next year? Three nights each in Boston and Vegas in August. Think you're going to go?

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1: And look for the new Fontaines D.C. album Dopamine Chamber to come out in just over a month. Yeah, it'll be released on October 16th. We've got this song from it so far, new from Fontaines D.C. on 91X. This is Marianne.

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it's like another big week in San Diego this week. You know, 91X is hosting the Capital of Craft Beer Festival on Saturday. I have a dentist appointment, so there's that. Oh, and four packs of tickets to Disneyland or Disney California Adventure for you all week long. What's up? It's Hillary. Yes, I would love to hook you up. Be the 91st caller. Today you're listening for MGMT's Time to Pretend. So when you hear that, call me up. All 91's going to Disneyland.

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What? 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

0: Halloween time is here at the Disneyland Resort, and 91X wants to get you into the spooky fun. 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Rick Savage will announce a winning song each weekday morning. Hear it between 2 and 6 p.m. Be caller 91 at 877-572-191X, and you'll win 4 one-day, one-park Disneyland Resort tickets and qualify to win a pair of Magic Key Inspire passes. 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
1: Stone Roses on your 91X. That is Love Spreads. What's up, Tillery? Are we hanging out on Saturday or what? 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
2: I'm so used to Queens of the Stone Age just being so heavy, you know, like the band that Josh was in before Queens, Caius, is one of my favorite bands ever. 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
3: On the 15 North at Arrow, heads up, got some debris in the right lane. On the 8 East at La Mesa Boulevard, we've got a crash on the shoulder of that on-ramp. 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I'm Jenny Harmon with 91X Traffic.

And we felt the power of live music Saturday night, Petco Park, for the Pierce the Veil homecoming show. That place, the screams were so loud. It was so powerful. You can see pictures and video. We're on Instagram at 91X San Diego if you want.

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0: San Diegans are diverse. Like Uncle Tito, the king of carne asada, that OB guy named Sunshine, who may or may not be an actual wizard,
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4: On the 78 eastbound at El Camino Real, got a crash reported over on the right shoulder. And on the 5 south at Birmingham, another wreck reported on the right shoulder there as well. Grab 5 jumbo wings and a Pepsi for just $8. 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I'm Jenny Harmon with 91X Traffic.

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1: So this band, Adult Leisure, they are from Bristol, England, and I like how they describe their sound. 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

0: find 17 gummy worms in an old pair of stonewashed jeans? 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
1: Traffic updates.
2: East 8 Texas crashes cleared out of lanes onto the right shoulder. It's adding to this slowing through Mission Valley. South 5 slowing Washington off and onto the 54. South 805 from Kearny Mesa. It's also kind of off and on into National City. East 52 starting to slow a little more over the summit. North 15 a little back up in Mira Mesa from an earlier incident. It is getting a little bit heavier through Rancho Bernardo. East 78 very slow through Oceanside as well as San Marcos. 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Check Allstate First for a quote today. 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I'm Tori Peck, 91X Traffic.

beautiful track from Sam Fender's 17 Going Under album, and that song he wrote about trying to help support his mom when he was only 17 years old. True story, Sam Fender, so good. It's Hillary. 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The 91st caller when I play that one on 91X wins a 4-pack of tickets to Disney.

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from INXS's Original Sin under 91X. It's Hillary. 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
1: What up? Rick Savage on the next episode of the show, giving away more passes to the Capital of Craft Beer Festival happening this Saturday with 80s Resurrection and Agent 51 celebrating the release of their new beer called Red Alert. I'll also hook you up with a 4-pack of ride and play passes to Belmont Park. I'll see you at 6 a.m.
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2: 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Tell them you heard it from Hillary on 91X. 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
1: Traffic updates.
2: At northbound 15, Rancho Bernardo Road, the right lane blocked with a two-car crash. It is heavy behind it from before the 56. East 56, a little bit slow in Carmel Valley. You'll start backing up as you try and get onto that north 15 as well. South 805, you're in and out of traffic. Kearney Mesa to the 94. South 15, a little heavier from the 52 to the 805. East 8, slower through Mission Valley. They did clear that crash in Texas. 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I'm Tori Peck, 91X.

There's one from the Exodus album that is Roots for today's Mandatory Marley on 91X, supported by Hikey Cannabis, downtown, and the line of We Hikey. It's Hillary. So we are officially now in the 91X free ride. 91 minutes of commercial-free music, and we are just getting rolling. So great. I've got New Kids, The Elephants, some Susie and the Banshees, Oasis, and at some point I'll play MGMT's Time to Pretend. 91st Caller, when you hear that, it's going to Disneyland.

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1: I got two texts for this song within the last hour or so. 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

big day for Oasis fans. They just announced more tour dates for 2027. Two U.S. cities are getting Oasis shows next year, Vegas and Boston. They're going to do three nights in each in August of 27. You want to sign up for a shot at tickets? You got to go to oasisnet.com. 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
1: 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Tonight, go see Arlo Parks at Observatory, or Black Uhuru play the Belly Up with Cat Hall. Journey brings their Final Frontier Tour to Pechanga Arena. 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You can see Tennessee Tina, Queen's Luck, and the Gravities at the Casbah. It's Blue Monday at EQ. An Electric Waistband play Winston's tonight. Still to come, big 91X shows like Agent 51 and Resurrection 80s at the Capital of Craft Beer Fest, Dogstar at the Sound, and Tokyo Tea Room at the Courtyard, just to name a few. Thanks to the Best of the Beach Fish Taco Contest at PB Fest October 3rd. 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There you have it. Stay safe and sweet. Some shows.
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5: East 8 Greenfield crash blocking the left lane, that backup well before the 67. And North 15 still recovering from a crash in Rancho Bernardo. It's out of the right lane, but really back things up out of Mira Mesa. The southbound 805 Imperial Avenue crash also out of lanes now, but it's heavy out of Kearney Mesa. South 163 just as slow from the 805 into downtown. And South 5 slowing Washington off and on to the 54. 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

here in the 91X free ride. Sorry, I was waiting till I press the button. And I didn't press the button, and then I pressed it. Okay, it's Hillary. I'm going to play new music from Phoebe Bridgers, get on some Beatsy Boys, and MGMT at some point. You know this. It's 91X.

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1: 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Independent. Alternative.